0: jeans off.
1: Okay, but I'm warning you.
2: Warning me about what? You had this zipper's tight. Here, why don't you lay down?
1: That's what I'm trying to tell you.
2: Stop trying to tell me things and pull.
1: But...
2: come on, pull.
1: I'm warning you.
2: Maris, weep, Mother Jesus.

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2: You're talking about something hot, baby. This leather is tough.
3: That is tough. I've been looking at it.
0: Yeah, we like it.
1: Too much.
3: That leather's too much. Thank you, Mike. Hello again.
2: What happened? What happened? Oh. Falling apart is what's happening.
3: These are their A mics, too.
0: What?
4: 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Werbung. Nicht vergessen, www.nacktemark.de, unser Trigger FM Sponsor. 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

0: funeral.
1: Hail Mary's in the sky. Boss office get buried alive. Head on the throne, cause that's where I reside. Ways of the world, the weak won't survive. Something's in the water. Hey, my nigga, we

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To all the people that lived above the buildings that I was hustling from, that called the police on me when I was just trying to make some money to feed my daughter. And all the niggas in the struggle.

0: How about that? Okay, let me get some paper. How fucking time? How much is that? 15, that's 20, that's 25. Okay, that's all. How's your arm? Shit. So far yet. What's up?
1: Nickel.
0: Hi. Maybe yet. Oh, hey, y'all.
2: Hey,

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I just pray for the day when I'm able to say that I'm placed with the greats and my names, with the canes and the wanes and the jays and the drays and the yays and the

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0: 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Repeat after me.
1: Pause.
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1: Pause.
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0: Yeah. I hope y'all can get it, man. Yeah, y'all gotta be right.
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